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1: 融汇世界珍品，尽览全球万象。
3: As the expo has grown, Canada has also grown. So this year is the largest presence that we have ever had at the expo.
1: 感受天然纯净，邂逅精密品质，领略多元开放。
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1: Hello,
2: oh, hi,
1: Ambassador. Nice to meet you.
2: Pleasure to meet you. This is Jackie.
1: Nice to meet you.
2: Hi.
1: Yeah, well, it's so hot today, right?
2: Very hot, but I'm happy to be here. It's my second time in Hainan, so I'm very much looking forward to this.
1: Oh, second time. So, is there anything impress you?
2: Well, last time I was here, I enjoyed very much being close to the sea. Now I'm also very close to the sea, but I'm also looking at the consumer products which I'm going to see in this fair. Yeah. I'm very much looking forward to this.
1: But have you been to this expo before?
2: Never. Yeah. And I heard so much about it, so I'm very excited.
1: Okay, so I heard about today, you have a special mission today, right?
2: Yes, well, I'm going to look at the possibilities we have. Malta being here in one of the next expos. We have not participated in this expo, I understand, but Malta has a strong connection with Hainan, and I know Hainan is doing some wonderful things. So I am here to look at potential possibilities.
1: Oh, great. Okay, let's go and I'll take you a look.
2: Okay, excellent.
0: 马耳他位于地中海中心，素有地中海心脏之称，是连接欧洲、北非和中亚的重要枢纽。马耳他是欧洲著名的度假胜地，以温暖的阳光、蔚蓝的海水以及蓝湖等自然景观闻名。本次马耳他大使来到消博会，将亲身感受中国消费市场的空前盛况与旺盛活力，同时也希望能助力两国消费品市场的加速对接。
1: It's very big, and there are several pavilions in this. And、okay. which one do you want to go first?

0: So I can see that there is cosmetics here, which could be interesting for Jackie. But how many halls are there? How many?
1: 3,400
0: exhibitors.
1: Yes,
0: brand new. My goodness.
1: And so, over 60 countries here.
0: 60 countries, yes. 60. Yes. I see.
1: 60. A lot of different kinds

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3: These are men's watches.
2: No. Men's and women's.
3: As well, both.
2: Yeah.
4: So everything is tax free, no tax.
2: Everything is tax free, tax free.
4: Very nice.We signed this agreement between Malta Freeport and Yangtze Port. From Malta, you can send containers all over Southern Europe and all over North Africa. And if there is a connection, direct connection, from Hainan to Malta and from Malta to Hainan,、
2: yeah.
4: a ship then can quickly bring a container here, and then from here it can go into the Chinese mainland, or it can go anywhere around Hainan. So logistically, for logistics and for connectivity, it's a very important agreement.
1: Yeah, it's really win-win policy, right?
4: Yes, absolutely. Yes.
1: This way.
5: 离岛免税呢有几大优势，我给二位介绍一下。就是第一，是它相比于其他的跨境电商啊什么的，购买免税商品的额度要高。第二个呢，就是它的商品的品类，就是从原来的45类扩大到了47类。第三个呢，就是汇集的人群呢，原来是只有这个国人离岛，现在就是国人和外国友人那个出境也可以在海南购买离岛免税商品。封关之后呢，还有一个这个优势，就是这个零关税商品呢由原来的1900种扩大到了6600种的品类，也就是说国外更好的商品更多的以零关税的形式进到海南来。包括我了解的，就像咱马耳他有什么蓝鳍金枪鱼之类的这种产品啊，未来都可以跟我们可以有这种探讨合作的机会，一起我们扩大我们在海南这个免税市场的这种商品的品类。
4: If you need any more information, please contact us and we'll get in touch with you.
5: Welcome, CDM.
4: Thank you.
1: Mushroom to cooperation, right?
4: Okay.
1: Yeah.
4: Thank you very much.
1: Thank you.

0: your ambassador.
1: Hello.
0: Hello.
1: Nice
0: to meet you. Now we're in new launch events China Trick going global.
1: Okay.
0: Yeah, so it's about Chinese fashion product.
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0: Now we're here is exhibition of the bamboo and the red

0: all these furnitures like chairs, desks, tables, and even some small things like the bowls and dishes, even nice
1: made from bamboo.
0: Yeah, they're all made from bamboo.
1: This is cool.
0: Yeah,
1: it's cool.
0: It's very good.
1: I think it's very light.
0: And also this is very great for the environment.
1: Environment.
0: Yeah.
1: Made from bamboo. Check it.
0: No plastic.
1: No plastic.
0: No plastic, no iron.
1: That's very good.
0: You want to see some knives and forks?
1: Knife from bamboo. You know, this is a very good idea, the straws.
0: Yeah.
1: Because in Europe, there is a big campaign to remove plastic straws.
0: Yeah.
1: Look at this. What's that? It's a job to abolish plastic straws. Yes. So that's a good one. Very good.
0: Because in Hainan province, we ban the plastic using.
1: Also, here. 7-10. That's the price for a box. Bamboo straw. Okay. Very good.
2: 大师好，大师夫人好。面料墙上的都是我们用来做衣服的一种展示，我们都是手工的，手工制造的。你有特别喜欢的吗？
3: Which one is your favorite?
4: Okay, so you can I think these are clothes.
3: Yeah, all of these clothes.
4: I mean like jacket.
3: Yeah, you can put on it. You can try it. The purple one.
2: 都是斜襟的，可能就这件呢。How about this?
1: Is this the one for men?
2: This one.
1: This one.
3: This one.
2: Bamboo. Bamboo, yeah.
1: Cool.
3: Okay. You want to try it?
1: Let's try it.
3: Okay. Let's try it.
2: 这个是真丝加羊毛的竹纹暗花。这款不是松锦的，这是三蚕丝的。
3: Oh, yes.
1: Is it the right size?
2: Yes.
1: The size is good.
3: I think the size is good.After visiting the exhibition, finally we can take a short break. I'm curious, what Maltese treasures did you bring for us?
5: Malta is a very historic country.
3: Yes.
5: Because of its position in the center of the Mediterranean Sea. So if you come to Valletta, which is a UNESCO World Heritage Site, it's a city built in the 16th century.And I think you can see some pictures.
3: Wow, a lot of pictures.
5: This is, for example, you see the walls all around the city.
3: Yes.
5: Very high walls, very strong walls.
3: Wow. Madam,
6: yeah.
3: Which picture is your favorite?
6: My favorite? It's the sea here, the blue, Comino.
3: Yeah.
6: So this is Comino here, and this is the blue lagoon. It's the blue lagoon.And as you see, the color is the same color of my ring. This is why I carry the ring with me.
3: Yes,
6: it's turquoise. It's to remember my home country.
3: It's all about the paradise of tourism, I think.
6: So basically, it's a 300-year-old tradition, handmade. And the way it is made is, as you can see, there is like a border, you know, a design, which is, and then there are very thin strand silver, which is stretched and rolled into very thin strands.
3: Yeah.
6: And then they twist two strands,
5: which
6: two or three strands.
3: It's very difficult.
5: Very delicate.
6: Yeah, two or three strands. And then they turn it with a tweezers. And they fill in the base, you know, the shape. And then they have to fire it to melt it. So they have to be careful as well what's not the temperature.
5: Not too hot, because if it's too hot, the silver will melt.
6: Again.
3: So,
6: yeah.
3: So we can find this at the souvenir?
6: Yes, souvenir shops.
5: Yes, if you go to Valletta, a lot of shops are selling this thing, yes.
3: 这个其实大家真的，如果去到马耳他的话，可以把它买回来当做是纪念品，真的太漂亮了，很像是蕾丝的质感。

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1: Not bad, not bad.
2: Every year I discover new things about China, and more and more it's getting very interesting.
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3: Ooh, this is really good.
0: 一场双向遇见，交换马耳他的国货好物。
4: Thank you.
0: 更多精彩就在全球国货之光，敬请期待。
5: Ambassador and madam, I'm so glad to see you here. I know Mocha is also exports some high-tech products, right?
6: Yes.
5: Yes, so I believe that you will be very interested in high-tech.
6: Yes, absolutely.
5: Yeah, why don't we go inside and have a look?
6: Let's go.
5: Let's go. This way.
7: 我们智能产品及外贸优品展区。
5: Look at the robots. Yes.
7: 现在我们看到的是宇树科技，他们今天所带来的有两款机器人，人形机器人巨一，具备高度的灵活性，可以实现坐下站立、坐下折叠、动态站起、舞棍等高难度动作。

0: After seeing all of this, what do you think about this?
1: Wow, now I mean, every year I discover new things about China and more it's getting very interesting. I like science fiction, and this is exactly, these companies are doing science fiction reality, so very impressive.
0: That's great. Of course, we are in Hainan now, so why don't we go to Hainan Profile as our last spot?
1: Excellent.
0: Let's go.
2: In the middle of the Mediterranean, and Hainan is in the South China Sea. So two islands, but we are very similar, right?
3: Yes.
2: So two islands, both are open, both depend on ocean, both have great products, so much room to cooperation in the future, I think.
1: Look forward to being invited again to Hainan.
2: Of

0: Thank you.
1: After visiting the exhibition, finally we can take a short break. So today we have seen a lot of good things at the expo, but I'm curious what Mortis treasures did you bring for us?
2: And this time I am bringing my wife with me, Jacqueline, brought with me today products from Malta, which I will talk about. One is product which is very special.
3: Okay. So this is one of our national soft drinks in Malta. It was born in 1952. It is made with bitter oranges, which grow on the island, and a very secret mixture of local herbs. When you first drink it, it tastes a bit bitter, but then you get this aftertaste, a sweet aftertaste.
1: Of course, it's my first time to it.
3: Okay.
2: Let's make you try it.
1: Okay. Wow, let's cheers.
2: So, cheers.
1: Cheers.
3: Cheers.
1: Cheers. Thank
2: cheers.
1: You.
2: Cheers.
1: It's refreshing.
3: Exactly, it's refreshing, yes?
1: It's perfect for this weather.
2: If you wish, I can do you a nice cocktail with kini. It's called a kini spritz.
1: Oh.
2: Put some ice into the bucket. Very important, a slice of lemon, because the lemon makes it even stronger. And then you put the kini. Some vodka, and then you mix it a bit. Okay, so then you just pour here. Gambay,
1: gambay,
3: gambay,
1: gambay.
4: The last projector is tuna.
2: Bluefin tuna is a big historical product of Malta. There was a certain quantity, very large quantity of tuna which was exported to China. And last year, this quantity was doubled. So more and more Chinese are enjoying the good quality of Maltese tuna.
1: I see the Chinese sign, no, we can buy this in China now.
2: Malta is in the middle of the Mediterranean Sea. There are very strong currents there. So the fish which are in the farms, they are out in the open sea and they have to swim against the strong currents all the time. So there is nowhere to rest. So their meat is very good quality, muscles and the belly fat.
1: Wow, it's so great. I really want to buy all of this now, right now. And I'm looking forward to experience the real Malta.这两天我们是逛完了第六届海南消博会的各个展馆，但是我们也非常想知道大使在马耳他未来如果想到海南消博会参展的话，你们预想中的这样一个展馆大概会是什么样的？
2: I was very impressed with what I saw at the different pavilions.
1: Great.
2: Very impressive. But the way I see it, of course, is just an idea. The way I see our stand.And in Hainan, also because Hainan is an island, is that it would be three rooms. The first room would be the blue room, like, you know, where you would have the blue economy. Malta is a maritime nation. It's the biggest register for ships.In Europe, the sixth largest in the world.
1: Wow.
2: You see a lot on the Maltese flag on a lot of ships, so we can expose some tuna, we can show some tuna in this place. And also, we can also get some people to taste it. The second room would be the seeing room, where you can see what you can experience in Malta. The palace we just saw, the islands, the blue sea, the diving.So we can have some displays, some videos of what you can experience in Malta. And in

0: third room is the connections. Malta is a strategic island in the middle of the Mediterranean. Connectivity is also very important, not just maritime, air, but also digitally. Also, I understand, very important for Hainan.
1: I'm looking forward to join this next year.
0: Okay.
1: Thank you. Thank you so much.
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3: There are some people trying to make the difference.
4: Some people, their field of vision is going to go completely dark.
5: The size and scale is insane.
6: I've been waiting for this moment my entire life.
7: So delicious.
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0: When little kids dream about adventure, I mean, I think this is basically it.
1: When I was younger, I dreamed of going to Africa.
2: Your life will depend on it.
3: Incredible place.
4: I'm trying to take people to that world.

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2: Every year I discover new things about China and more and more.

0: very interesting.
1: 融汇世界珍品，尽览全球万象。
2: As the expo has grown, Canada has also grown. So this year is the largest presence that we have ever had at the expo.
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2: Every year I discover new things about China and more it's getting very interesting。
1: 融汇世界珍品，尽览全球万象。
3: As the expo has grown, Canada has also grown. So this year is the largest presence that we have ever had at the expo.
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1: Canada has also grown its presence at the Expo, so this year is the largest presence that we have ever had at the Expo.
0: 当枫叶掠过北美原野，当冰雪淬炼匠心品质。
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1: When I was younger, I dreamed of going to Africa.
2: Your life will depend on it.
3: Incredible place.
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1: Every year I discover new things about China and more it's getting very interesting.
0: 融汇世界珍品，尽览全球万象。
2: As the expo has grown, Canada has also grown. 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

0: discover new things about China, and more it's getting very interesting.
1: 融汇世界珍品，尽览全球万象。
2: As the expo has grown, Canada has also grown. So this year is the largest presence that we have ever had at the expo.
1: 感受天然纯净，邂逅精密品质，领略多元开放。
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6: 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Put in a hot pot or chicken tea.
1: 一场跨越山海的好物邂逅，一次直击匠心的品质探寻。全球国货之光，萧博会加拿大篇即将启幕。

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0: This week, I shall be inviting you to perch with me at Egret Rest. Located right beside the Lingau Mangrove National Wetland Reserve is Egret Rest. Here, the waters are plenty, abounding in fish and shrimp, and perhaps unsurprisingly,Egrets. It is beauty of this calibre that draws in the tourists day after day. So join me as I go and investigate Egret Rest and uncover its many wonders. Egret Rest can be found betwixt the woodland and the sea. Originally just a piece of wasteland, the ground has been reclaimed and completely transformed. Currently, it serves as a tourist facility that combines both leisure and entertainment, all in a delightful, protected, green environment.
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0: 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This is not only a rest stop for tourists, it is a pit stop

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1: 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There's a bit of sweetness, there's a bit of savoury. And the great thing is, if you have a big gob like me, they are, quite literally, bite size.
0: 非常大口，好吃。
2: Egret Rest also serves as a port for Lindau's fishermen to depart for sea. The songs of these fisherfolk often fill the air around here, singing as they do their very own traditional sea shanties.
3: 他唱的是什么内容？因为他们应该是用一个方言来唱的，我听不太懂。
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2: 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Said to have started as a way for fishing women to sell their catch, it has changed over the years, becoming an expression of their lives and their work. As time has passed, the art form has morphed into the style that we know today.
4: 这个已经据说也就1000多年的历史了。哎，我们一般都在婚庆的时候唱的比较多，一唱就唱一个通宵，对歌以对歌的形式来赛歌。我们一个是有个选成的队伍，像我们这里都有上千人唱到丽丽的。第二呢，我们一般选成一般创作些新的作品，就通过我们丽丽的旋律来发展弘扬它。一个是保存、保留原来的这个风格，然后要发展的旋律。
2: 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It has become an essential part of Lingao people's cultural lives.
1: 好，可以教我
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2: Well, I absolutely love the way that China is protecting and conserving and passing down its intangible cultural heritage. But the best part is that I get to be a part of that. A real honor. Next up, it is my chance to shine as I become a Lingao fisherman.With my waterproofs on, I board this specially modified boat, with my first job being to retract the fishing net.
1: 差不多到了啊。
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2: Following the floating buoys left the day before, we have to reel in several tens of meters of fishing net. It is actually quite a difficult job.
1: 好 ，OK。
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1: 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Look at all of these.
2: If you would like to treat yourself to a seafood feast, then Egret Mansion, just a stone's throw from Egret Rest, is an excellent place to go.
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2: Famous for its fishing industry, the abundant seafood in Xinying has attracted many visitors. Whether they choose to barbecue or boil the seafood in the Hainan sour hot pot, tourists are offered a range of options to enjoy the local delicacies.A table full of fresh ingredients and two cooking methods is surely able to satisfy anyone's taste buds.
1: Mm. Well, there's nothing quite like this after a hard day out on the flats. An evening barbecue and a classic Hainan sour hot pot in this beautiful garden. And to round it all off, a restful night in that fine guest house just behind you.
2: Egret Mansion is a guest house with a distinct white egret and mangrove tree theme. The frogs croaking and insects humming all around gives you a sense of having stepped out into the wild.
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1: Canada has also grown its presence at the Expo, so this year is the largest presence that we have ever had at the Expo.
0: 当枫叶掠过北美原野，当冰雪淬炼匠心品质。
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1: 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So this year is the largest presence that we have ever had at the Expo.
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0: 全球国货之光第六季，解锁更多未知，邀你一同见证。立潮头向世界，这里是海南卫视。